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I'm Cheyenne Nameth. We are sitting around a chilly 7 degrees this morning. Just after 7 o'clock, I'll have another exciting giveaway, so be sure to stick around. But for now, here's Bailey Zimmerman, Chevy Silverado,

hear that? That's news happening near you. Read all about it on the West Central Online app and get the latest right here on Country 104. Well.